0: Are you coming in or what?
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2: Khloe Kardashian was a no-show at the recent Coachella, but there's a reason for it. On her most recent podcast, Khloe in Wonderland, she admitted that she went to Coachella years ago, and she said it was like 2016 or something like that, but she got drugged without knowing.
1: That's usually how it happens when you get drugged. You usually don't know about it.
2: She said, I think everyone knew. She went on to say it wasn't some evil plot against her. She didn't think someone actually drugged her. She thinks it was like she accidentally took some drugs. I don't know what the difference is.
1: She drugged herself.
2: Perhaps.
1: Been there, done that.
2: She said she was very scared, but her experience was not good, and that's why she probably won't ever go back to Coachella. She's also, like, what? She's in her 40s, too. I don't see a lot of people in their 40s at Coachella. Anyways.
1: I thought it was because North was there, and she just didn't want to, you know.
2: That is true. Run in with her niece.
1: Yeah, so.
2: That'd be kind of fun,
1: though. That is scary, though. Having to worry about that kind of stuff.
2: Especially somewhere like that. I'd be terrified.
1: Yeah, wasn't she in, like, VIP? Who's doing that to, like, the superstars at Coachella? Come on.
2: That's your hot takes brought to you by Warner Kia. 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

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Coming up in two songs, we're going to be doing Am I the Jerk? We're going to talk to Andrew, a listener who is having problems with his Mother's Day plans. Should he spend it with his wife or should he spend it with his mother?

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0: It's Hot 104.9, time for another edition of Am I the Jerk?
1: Am I the Jerk? Yeah, this is Am I the Jerk? Somebody crossed the line, somebody made it worse. Now we gotta figure out who's the jerk.
0: Man, this keeps getting better.
2: Love them.
0: Really enjoy that. All right. Am I the Jerk? Of course, it's Mother's Day weekend coming up. And so there's going to be some drama in some families. And Andrew is having that said drama right now. Andrew in Quincy, how are you today?
3: How's it going?
0: Doing well. You have a dilemma here on Mother's Day weekend. Tell us a little bit about what's going on.
3: I do. I need help. Am I being a jerk? Because I want to go spend Mother's Day, you know, I want to celebrate my mom and not my wife.
2: Ooh.
3: I think that, you know, my mom's getting up in age and I feel like I owe it to her to celebrate Mother's Day with her. You know, it's like an hour drive. I'm going to have to, you know, leave town and go see her. But I think my wife is going to be pretty upset about this because she's like, oh, this is my big day.
2: Yeah, I could see why she would. I don't know.
3: I just feel like I have to prioritize mom over my wife. I feel bad about it, but I want to know what the audience thinks. Is it wrong to put mom ahead of the wife at this point?
2: I mean, my first thought is why don't they
0: celebrate
2: both go
0: together?
2: Like, just take the wife with you and then go see your
0: mom.
2: We
0: don't know their family dynamics. Maybe he doesn't want to get into it.
2: I guess.
0: But we do know that everyone's got an opinion on this one, so let's find out what you can do, Andrew. Maybe you could split the day up. I don't know. What do I know? 850-383-1049. Hold on, Andrew. We'll take some calls coming up next.
3: Okay.

0: It's on 104.9. Am I the Jerk going on now? We've got Andrew hanging on the line. He needs your help. He is planning on spending Mother's Day with his mom versus his wife. His wife's not happy about it. I don't know what the family dynamic is, why they can't do this together.
1: He says he has an hour drive to his mom, so he's choosing his mom because there's limited days, he says.
0: He's saying she's getting up there in age, so we don't know how many Mother's Day she's got left.
1: Yeah, I mean, but you could say that about anyone. You don't know how many days people have left.
0: That is true. That is very true. All right, let's go to the phones and see what everybody has to say. Dana, what do you think about this?
2: Okay, so he is not being a jerk choosing his mom over his wife because the mom, you know, we only have so many Mother's Days left with our moms. And, you know, who else is going to spend Mother's Day with the mom other than the kid? So, yeah, no, sure. I think he's doing the right thing spending it with his mom. And then he'll spend the rest of the day with the wife. The wife can deal. Like, put on your big girl pants.
0: Yeah, but apparently she's not. And that could be a sign of trouble here. She sounds like she's not very accommodating.
1: Well, I don't know, though, because to me it didn't sound like he wanted to split the day. It sounded like I'm going with mom, I'm ditching the wife. So, I don't know.
0: I mean, Mother's Days are limited. I mean, if they're up there in age, probably just a handful of those left, right?
2: Right. That's the thing. It's no mystery, so, you know, and then make sure that the kids are doing something good for the wife while you're going and doing something for your mom. If the wife doesn't want to join and participate and celebrate the mother-in-law, shame on her, but then at least allow, you know, or be accommodating to the husband for, you know, going and being with his mom on Mother's Day.
1: I don't know if he invited her, but sure, yeah, that sounds good in theory.
0: Yeah, I mean, I don't know. Growing up for me, I guess I had my family all living in the same area, so it was like Mother's Day was with both sides of the family,
1: right?
0: And it was just kind of a big get together, you know.
1: Mm-hmm.
0: So I don't know if that was like if that's the same for you. Like if you're,
1: yeah,
0: it was my dad's side and my mom's side, they all knew each other.
1: Yeah.
0: So it was my, you know, it was a whole big Mother's Day.
1: Or you do a breakfast with one, a dinner with another. Like you can
0: seems
1: make
0: like
1: it happen.
0: Seems like these people don't know how to
1: schedule time.
0: I think that they maybe need a lesson in that. All right. Thank you so much, Dana. We appreciate you calling.
2: Thanks a lot.
0: Next up, we have Bree. Bree, do you think that Andrew is the jerk for spending his entire Mother's Day with his own mother instead of his wife?
3: I mean, it's his mom. They need to do some. I mean, it's his mom, so, like, I don't know. I kind of understand. I think the wife's being a little intense. And it's, like, she can also, maybe they should just plan something together so that, like, they each have their own day, but then mom gets a little attention in the morning and
0: right,
3: then wife gets more attention later.
0: Yeah, that's what that's
1: I mean,
0: kind of like what
1: sense.
0: We're saying. I mean, I just, where's her mom? That's my question. Like, where's her mom at?
1: Well, maybe that's the thing. Maybe
0: she
1: has to
0: mom.
1: Stay in town. No, maybe she has to stay in town because she has to see her mom and have the kids. Like, then that's a lot on her. So I don't know.
0: He's got to drive to his mom's house like an hour away. I mean, he really wants to devote this day to her. So I don't know. It seems like splitting the days out of the question. So I think the mom here is taking the precedent.
3: I think mom wins. I mean, I don't know. She's not going to be around forever, you know?
0: Yeah, very, very true. All right, let's go back to Andrew now. Andrew's been hanging on. Andrew, you've heard people call in. What do you think you're going to do on Mother's Day now that you've heard the comments here?
4: I think I'm just going to stick to my guns and go make mom happy. Like I said, she's getting up there in age and just suffer the ramifications of my wife being upset about this, but
1: all right, well, maybe she'll be a little bit more understanding than you think.
0: I mean,

0: she can't come with you and you guys celebrate both? Like, what's going on there?
1: I know. That's what I feel like she should be able to, but she's like, oh, this is my day. I don't want to travel. I don't want to go anywhere. I maybe like go get dinner nearby. She wanted to enjoy her day and not travel in the car. And then okay. She doesn't really like my mom anyway. So.
0: Oh, there it is.
2: That's the tough
0: there
2: one.
0: There it is there. That's a tough one, man.
1: Yeah. It'll wow. Go well.
0: Okay. All right, man. Good luck.
1: All right. Thank you.
0: Yeah. All right. There it is. That's I was waiting on him for her to say it.
2: Yeah,
0: I knew,
2: when family doesn't get along.
0: I knew that it had to be something.
2: There's nothing you can do about it at that point, though. You do kind of have to choose, which sucks.
0: There's people, I mean, mother-in-laws and daughter, like, they never really get along great.
2: Yeah, I get along great with my mother-in-law.
0: Do you really, you're saying that?
2: No, I really, really do.
0: I mean, I see that, but I mean, it's been like since the beginning of time, mother-in-law, daughter-in-law relationships, they just suck it up, and for the sake of their child or whatever, their spouse, really, in this case, mm-hmm. they sucker through it.
2: No, 100%. They should all celebrate Mother's Day together if this is something he wants to do, but it's hard because it is technically her day, so I don't know.
0: I think it's all ridiculous, and I think that the wife needs to...
2: It's ridiculous till you're in it, and you got to deal with it, so I don't know.
0: Good thing I won't be. It's Hot 104.9. That's AMI.
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0: It's Hot 104.9. That's going to wrap things up for us on this Thursday. Hope you stay dry. More rain in the forecast for tomorrow. Make sure you pack your poncho as you head out on this Friday.
1: And your umbrella.
0: And your umbrella.
1: Be like a little Mary Poppins action.
0: You know what? After today, I really thought that someone was going to take flight right past the window here. All right, coming up tomorrow, we've got your weekend warm-up, your weird news roundup, and we want to hear from you. If you got something to gripe about or something to, you know, celebrate, give us a call, 850-583-8589, and leave a message. 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Just when

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They tell me Chubb's the only one that get your hand-me-downs and party at the party playing with his nose now. And by

town folk to make them richer. 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
1: 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Justin! 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